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1: Somebody needs to tell me where Richie Campbell's really from, because there's no way a white Portuguese brother is making songs like this, man. Ah!

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2: Ah! I have a

Somebody needs to tell me where Richie Campbell's really from. Because there's no way a white Portuguese brother is making songs like this, man.

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2: Ah! I have a new

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Listen to the mariachi play at midnight. Are you with me? Are you with me?

0: 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Are you with me? Are you with me?
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Somebody needs to tell me where Richie Campbell was really from, because there's no way a white Portuguese brother is making songs like this, man. 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
1: Just come eat.
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1: 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Well, wake up.
2: Shut the door.